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Connecting communities. The table is set, and so is the music. 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
1: Hi, it's Erica and Melina from Body Measure. When it comes to health, the number on the scale only tells part of the story. At Body Measure, the focus is on understanding what's really happening inside the body. Using advanced DEXA scan technology, clients receive a detailed look at their body composition, including fat, muscle, and bone density. 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
2: Tonight, cloudy with 30% chance of showers with the low of 14. Tomorrow, cloudy with 30% chance of showers early in the morning, then a mix of sun and cloud with the high of 21. And on Thursday, sunny skies and a high of 25. A look at your current temperatures and 7-day forecast is available at classic107.com or the Classic 107 app.
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Howard Shelley leading the London Mozart Players in Alice Mary Smith's Symphony in A Minor. That was the first movement here on Morning Light on Classic 107, presented by Body Measure. My name is Nolan Kaler. I've got three galliards to match three tarantellas that we are about to play to frame our weather and traffic update. The galliards come courtesy of the Baroque composer Anthony Holborn. But first, these tarantellas by Edward Loder that help us to step high over the puddles on this Wednesday morning. Ian Hobson at the piano.

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Some very plucky music there of Maurice Ravel. We heard the second movement to his string quartet. It was performed by the Saguenay Quartet. It's music that was first performed in 1904 by one of the chamber music concerts put on by the Société Nationale de Musique, this French organization whose primary mandate it was to promote French music. Ravel wrote that quartet and very much modeled it after the music of Debussy. He also dedicated it to his teacher, Gabriel Fauré, and Fauré was in the audience at the premiere. Fauré, unfortunately, was not such a fan of the quartet. Makes sense. Fauré was also not a fan of Debussy's music either. You're listening to The Diamond Lane here on Winnipeg's Classic 107, and my name is Chris Wolfe. It is so nice to have your company with me here on this Wednesday afternoon. Stay tuned. Coming up in the 4 o'clock hour, I'll be putting to air my conversation that I had with Charlene Beal. Charlene Beal is the producer of the Izzy Asper Jazz Performance Series. They have announced their upcoming 2026-27 season, and we're going to talk about that season coming up at 4, so stay tuned for that. We're going to hear music next of Saint-Saëns. This is his Odalette for flute. It's performed by William Bennett on flute, and Clifford Benson is at the piano.